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1: Let's get the party started. See you at the bar, you was hardly talking. That's when I knew that your heart was scarring. 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Like, wait, babe, let me

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1: 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Or better yet, go to Times Square, take a picture of me with a Kodak. 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And tonight, let's enjoy life. 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

0: 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Kevin Pitychef auf Energy.
1: Let's go to the beach, let's go get a wave. They say what they gonna say. Have a drink, clink, found

And this town's lost its faith. Our colors will fade eventually. So if our time is running out, day after day, we'll make the mundane a masterpiece. Oh my, my, oh my, my love, I take one look at

working hard. Yeah, right, picture that with a Kodak. Or better yet, go to Times Square, take a picture of me with a Kodak. Took my life from negative to positive, I just want y'all to know that. And tonight, let's enjoy life.